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19: Oh my God, Becky, look at her butt. 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
1: Oh my God, Becky, look at her butt. 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
1: Now that's how you want to hear them talk about you in the news. Or maybe...
0: we all owe a debt of gratitude to this brave hero.
1: Awesome. Now how about...
0: police say that alcohol was a factor in the fatal crash that left three dead.
1: Odds are you won't win the lottery. But if you get behind the wheel after drinking, even once, you've got a real good chance of being in the news. Don't be a story for all the wrong reasons. Please, don't drink and drive.
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Yeah, we got free tickets to the Brand Van concert. I think it's Monday night at Pacific Palisades. 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
5: Okay, let's go. That was a hot day yesterday. Loved
6: it. So hot. Yeah, we got up to 26. 18 is the norm. Just want to quickly mention the last couple of days, a lot of communities outside of Calgary, I shouldn't say communities, cities, Medicine Hat got up to like 34.8 a couple days ago. They broke a record from like years and years ago.
7: That's hot.
6: It is so hot.
7: That's better have an AC unit hot.
6: Another warm day on the way for us. High of 28. Sun, cloud, chance of a late afternoon shower or thunderstorm.
7: Yeah, and still getting cool and wet for the weekend into early next week, too. Just
6: like,
7: a heads up.
6: Like a lot of rain, hey?
7: Yeah, like Saturday night it starts and it doesn't seem to stop until Tuesday night into Wednesday. So, yeah, but we need the moisture, right? I mean, my grass is crispy.
6: Especially my front grass.
7: I don't know when I can and can't water. I don't think anybody on my block is really paying attention to the schedule.
6: No, it's actually very confusing.
7: Yeah, well, it's just different days and depending on the number of your house, and then you've got to memorize that, and then the times of day.
6: First world problems, I guess.
7: You know, you win the Lotto Max, you don't have to worry about half of the first world problems. At least half.
6: So the Tuesday draw was worth $15 million and someone got all the numbers.
7: Here
6: in Calgary.
7: In YYC.
6: $15 million.
7: That's enough, right? To call it a day if you wanted to?
6: I think $1 million is enough to call it a day.
7: You think?
6: If you've already been investing wisely and then you do the right things and not just blow it all in one fell swoop.
7: Oops.
6: And what?
7: Oops.
6: Oh, you'd be you didn't win, did you?
7: No, I'm just saying the invest wisely and not blow it all.
6: Oh, okay. Because your face kind of went red. I'm like, no, you wouldn't be here if you'd won. So.
7: A friend of mine won $1 million in Winnipeg, and she said it isn't enough. It's a nice nest egg to have when you know you're ready to call it a day.
6: It depends on the age.
7: Yeah,
6: what if you win it? If you win at 25 years of age, it's not enough. If you're 65, I would think perhaps enough.
7: Yeah, she was more in her early 40s at the time.
6: Okay. $15 million. I want to know who won it. I wish they could, like, all they say is Calgary, right? But I wish they could say, like, was it the Southeast? Was it the Northeast?
7: Well, we'll find out in the next month or so when they come forward, because they have to come forward and they have the press conference and they hold up the big check.
6: I don't think they have to give their last names anymore.
7: Is that right?
6: I'm sure I'll get irmed, but I'm pretty sure they can't. They give, like, so you would be, if you won, J.D.
7: Oh, that's it?
6: Yeah.
7: J.D.
6: Well, I mean, honestly.
7: A lot of these guys, like, they don't want to come forward, but they have to, right?
6: Well,
7: Every now and then they're wearing sunglasses and a wig.
6: Well, because people come out of the woodwork, right? It's just, it's all of a sudden all these people that you haven't heard from in 20 years.
7: Ball cap.
6: Anyway. I guess we, you and I don't have to worry about
7: it. No, I guess not. Okay, so what's going on with the Confluence? New 20-year plan?
6: Yeah, so they are basically showing us what they're going to do with this property. It's 42 acres.
7: Yeah.
6: It's massive. So the plan includes public gardens, new pathways, a powwow arbor, an NHL-size outdoor hockey rink, and a new amphitheater. So the goal is to bring more events to Calgary's downtown East End while honoring the site's history.
7: A lot of investment in the East End, the East Village area. Really, mm-hmm. really cool.
6: I think it's fantastic.
7: We were just at Charbar the other night, the old Simmons building.
6: Mm-hmm.
7: And I remember, come on, family members, you must too, when that building was basically just in the middle of a field because they had torn down everything around it except for that one building.
6: Right.
7: And now there's nothing but, you know, construction around there, and they got the beautiful bike path and right by the river.
6: So it's like, if you think about it, the confluence is where the Bow and the Elbow rivers meet.
7: Mm-hmm.
6: And historically, because I said, you know, while honoring the site's history, it was an Indigenous gathering site before the Mounted Police came in 1875.
7: Yeah.
6: So I really, they actually chatted with a lot of people about what they can do with this property. So I think it's fantastic. You know, just, again, trying to bring more people closer to the downtown area.
7: Absolutely.
6: Right?
7: Calgary TELUS Spark had a big announcement yesterday I saw on TV.
6: 300,000 K for exhibits exploring trades. And I think what a fantastic way to inspire skilled tradespeople and do this at a super young age. Like we're talking, because you think, and I've been chatting with a lot of people about this because I know there are kids who go to university, fantastic. Get a degree, and then there's other kids that take a different route. And I really believe if you think about AI and all that kind of stuff and what you could be doing, like you're 19 years old, you're like, what am I going to do with my life? There is a good possibility that if you get into the trades, I mean, it'll lead you in the right direction.
7: There's a shortage of tradespeople.
6: Well, there is. My son is in his second year apprenticeship for becoming an electrician. He loves it.
7: Mm-hmm.
6: He's working down at the Stampede Grounds right now. Just loves it. And I know they're trying to also get more women into it, too.
7: Sure.
6: So I just think it's very cool that they're doing this. And you know what? I think it would be a good thing to look at if you're trying to figure out what you're doing with your life. Because I read something last week. AI is not going to know how to fix toilets.
7: You're not wrong.
6: Seriously.
7: I know.
6: Right? Electricians, plumbers, all that stuff.
7: Tradespeople. Important people.
6: You bet.
7: Hamburger Day. Is this different than Burger Day? There seems to be a lot of different days when it comes to hamburgers.
6: I don't know. I didn't know it was invented in Germany.
7: Give me a hamburger!
6: Did you know that, Jay?
7: I want a hamburger!
6: Did you know it was invented in Germany?
7: No, I didn't.
6: Okay. So what has to go on that burger?
7: Well, like, is this the rule where you only get one thing?
6: Yeah, that's my rule. So,
7: like topping or condiment, or are you considering
6: burger
7: the same
6: topping?
7: Thing?
6: So it could be a piece of lettuce.
7: But that's topping.
6: Oh, for crying
7: ketchup's
6: out
7: loud! Ketchup's a condiment.
6: Oh, okay.
7: Are we just saying thing in general then? One thing. You only get one thing.
6: Sure.
7: On your burger.
6: Yeah.
7: I guess it's got to be ketchup then, right? If it's only one thing.
6: Oh my gosh! There's something we agree on.
8: Once you've tasted Heinz, there are no other kinds.
6: I love ketchup.
7: Yeah, me too.
6: I don't know. Like they say for a really good burger, don't get the lean ground beef.
7: No, no, you want the you want the 80-20 blend.
6: 80-20 blend.
7: Yeah, that's basically a chuck. Chuck's the best way to go.
6: Okay. Is there things that you do to your burger to make them better?
7: I add a little bit of, and I know Bobby Flay would kill me. I add a little bit of onion soup mix, like the powder. And a little bit of Dijon mustard, a little bit of barbecue sauce. I can't put egg in there because Sharnay's allergic to egg, my wife. And then I pack it down I like a thick burger. I don't like a smash burger. Like, that's the, everyone's doing the smash burger thing.
6: I know, but they're good.
7: They are good, but you can't do it on the grill, because if you smash it down on like the barbecue, the burger goes through the grates.
6: Oh, yeah.
7: Right? So you need a flat top surface.
6: Okay.
7: Cast iron, skillet, or pan. Then you get a nice crisp crust on the outside.
6: Gotcha.
7: Num, num.
6: So what burger topping or condiment can you not live without? We've got Taylor, tribute to the eras of Taylor Swift music, in the afternoon, June 14th, the Grey Eagle. 4-pack of tickets.
7: Cool.
6: If you feel like chatting about burgers this morning.
7: Hurricanes beating the Canadians, so they lead the series 3-1. That's not
6: good. Oh, that was a big shutout.
7: Game Yikes. 5 tomorrow. Winner takes on Las Vegas. How many times have they been in the final? And they've only been around for how many years?
6: I know. It's crazy. I'd love to. That's on my bucket list. I'd love to see a game in Vegas.
7: It's amazing.
6: Yeah, that's what I hear.
7: I've seen playoff games in Vegas, not even regular season games.
6: So fun.
7: Like the show that they put on.
6: I know.
7: Like before and during the games, it's crazy.
6: Yeah.
7: They have knights.
6: I know.
7: In armor.
6: I know. I see it on TV.
7: On the ice, and they're fighting with swords, and there's a flame-breathing dragon, and it's awesome. Canada still undefeated. They take on U.S. 8-20 in the World Hockey Championships. Vladdy was back with the Jays, and they got a win. Look at that, another win.
6: So that's it with the Marlins, right?
7: Yeah.
6: They had three games, so now...
7: to Baltimore, starting at 4:35 this afternoon.
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6: Yeah, so far so good. No stalls, no accidents. If you do spot anything going on in traffic, any problems, 403-692-0977. By the way, 8th Street Improvement Project continues. So 8th closed southbound between 3rd and 4th Ave in the southwest. They've got two-way traffic set up on the east side there. That work wrapping up pretty quick here, the end of the weekend. 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

0: Better off on my own. Better off with a burger.
1: Oh, but it has to have ketchup on it.
0: Yeah, it's got to have ketchup. You know what they say.
2: Once you've tasted Heinz, there are no other kinds.
0: Nick, how are you?
3: Good. How you guys doing?
1: Good.
0: Hey, it's burger day.
1: Yay.
3: Right on.
0: Who doesn't love a good burg?
3: Oh, you know what? I love my burgers. That's for damn sure.
0: Me too. Oh,
3: darn sure. Sorry, guys.
0: You can say damn on the radio now. You can also say hell.
1: You
3: really?
1: You can say...
0: Bitch.
1: Ass. Jay, stop it.
0: But you can say ass, but I can't call you an ass. That's different.
1: Well, you can't call me an asshole. You better... Well, that better get bleeped out.
0: What's going on your burger, Nick? One thing. That's it. One thing.
3: Definitely bacon.
0: Just bacon. That's it?
3: Well, you said one thing.
1: Yeah.
0: Well, Aaron said one thing.
1: Yeah, one thing. Oh. Bacon. That sounds good. Now, okay, I have to ask you, does it have to be, like, crispy, or do you want the fat on it?
3: Oh, I love the fat on it.
1: Oh, gosh.
0: There's a fine line between perfect bacon and overdone bacon.
1: Yeah.
3: That's right.
0: There's a perfect line where the fat is rendered just perfectly.
3: Yeah, and then you use, like, the... I call it bacon juice. You use the bacon juice.
1: Yep.
3: Or frying it up and you dip your burger in it. Oh, so unhealthy. But
1: I was
3: so
1: going to say, I bet your heart, that's a heart attack waiting to happen.
0: Yeah. Not to mention the size of your ass. See what I did? I brought it back around to ass.
1: Yeah. All right.
0: Have a good one, Nick.
3: Yeah, have a good one, guys.
1: Bye.
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1: Roadway construction continues on Anderson Road between McLeod and Bow Bottom Trail in the southeast. There are single lane closures east and westbound. Speed reductions there too that work wrapping up by the end of this month. Let's take turns watering our lawns and landscapes to protect Calgary's water supply. Find your days and times at calgary.ca/when to water.
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0: still played at weddings all over the globe, even though it's more of a funeral song.
1: Well, I mean,
0: people just hear the time of your life part.
1: I know.
0: And don't see the good riddance at the end.
1: They obviously didn't watch ER back in the day.
0: Guess not. It's Green Day.
2: Jay and Aaron, Calgary's morning show.
0: How are you doing, Cora?
3: I'm good, thank you. How are you?
0: Good.
1: Great.
0: Thank you for the picture of Oscar, your kitty cat.
3: Yes.
1: Oscar's a big boy.
3: He is a big boy. The last time he went to the vet, he was 15 pounds.
0: 15?
1: Wow.
3: Yes.
1: Okay.
0: Oh, he's a beautiful kitty cat.
1: Yeah, he's a little sweetie.
0: Hey, on Burger Day, Cora, if you could just pick one thing to put on your burger, what would it be?
3: Tomato.
0: Tomato?
1: Really?
3: Yeah.
1: Just a tomato?
0: Just a tomato.
3: Lettuce and...
0: Okay. Yeah, I like lettuce and tomato. I like onions on there, too.
1: But that's more than one thing, Jay.
0: Dill pickles.
3: All the things, Jay.
0: All the things.
1: All the things.
0: I like a stacked burger, not going to lie to you. Yeah. I like to try to get my big fat mouth around that bad boy.
3: Except you can leave out the dressing.
0: No dressing.
3: I don't like a squishy burger.
1: No sauce, hey?
3: No.
0: Okay, fair enough. More ketchup for us.
1: I was going to say, I'll take your sauce. There you go.
0: Cora, have a great day.
3: Thank you. You too.
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0: Good tune. Sun is up. Nice hot day today and tomorrow. Cool enough for the weekend.
1: Is that what we call Murphy's Law?
0: Weekends getting cool and wet and kind of dreary.
1: Yeah, and then it's beautiful during the week when people are in school and work.
0: I think it's Murphy's Law, too, especially like if you had outdoor plans. Like, hey, we're going to have a barbecue, people over, maybe,
1: I think you just do it inside.
0: I guess so. Okay.
1: I mean, even if it's crummy out, though, you can still barbecue.
0: You can.
1: Right?
0: Yeah. Sometimes in a torrential downpour, you may want to move the umbrella.
1: Uh-huh.
0: Or bring your own
1: umbrella
0: just to kind of help.
1: So if you're having a barbecue, you're making burgers, you can put one thing on that burger.
0: Yeah, you and me, it's about the ketchup.
1: Absolutely.
0: I think if only one thing. Ketchup isn't leading on our Facebook page.
1: No, Kirsty says cheese and not the rubber slices, proper cheese. Eve says hot sauce. Cheryl, there's two different Cheryls who have both said onions, and they've both said raw onions. I mean, okay, to each his own, judgment-free zone. Mm-hmm. Amanda says mustard. Evelyn, extra spicy hot sauce.
0: Yeah, my mom wants mustard. If she had one thing, and lots of it. She likes lots of it. When it comes to burgers on this Burger Day, Tyson, you say what?
2: I'm old-fashioned. I like a good old fresh Whopper.
1: Oh,
0: flame broiled? Broiled? Frame grilled? Yeah. Is it grilled or broiled? It's broiled.
1: It's frame broiled.
2: I've never been a fan of restaurant burgers, but Burger King always one of my favorites.
1: Yeah, it's got it. It's good.
2: It is good. It is good.
1: Do you wear the little crown on your head when you eat one?
2: No, my daughter takes that.
0: Where's your closest Burger King? I haven't seen a Burger King in a long time.
2: I live in Diamond Valley, so the closest one to me would be Okotoks.
1: Nice. We've got one down in, I'm in Lake Chaparral, and there's one in Shaughnessy.
0: There is, hey?
1: Yeah.
0: Like a Whopper or a Whopper Jr.?
2: Actually, they used to sell an Angry Whopper, and that one was just the best. I don't know what was on it, but I don't think they sell it anymore.
1: Was it spicy? Is that why they called it Angry?
2: Yeah, it was a spicy. I think there was jalapenos or something on it, but yeah, it was really good.
1: Could always write a letter and ask them to bring it back.
0: Well, now we don't write letters. Now you just go on X.
2: Yes, that's right.
0: Just tweet them.
1: Okay, sure. Anyway, thanks for chatting burgers.
2: Thank you so much.
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0: was that just
1: Honey,
0: me?
1: Why you calling me?
0: Was that me today?
2: That was just moments ago.
0: I didn't even know I was singing.
2: Yeah, you were singing all the way down the hallway, too.
0: I was?
2: Yeah, into the kitchen. I could hear you down the hall.
0: Oh.
2: Singing away.
1: Gosh. Lips of an angel.
2: Remember when the Kidz Bop did that song and it just seemed so inappropriate?

0: it's just,
1: they sound like little, the kids sound like little angels singing it.
0: They do, but I don't know if angels singing about infidelity is the way to take it.
1: Have you Googled to find out how that came about?
0: The kids' bops?
1: Well, yeah, because someone messed up there.
0: Someone sent the memo as a joke and someone else took it seriously.
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1: Maybe.
0: 646.
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3: Well, they said it was the tour that would probably never happen, and I think it's safe to say it'll never happen again.
4: But I had forgot there was drama with the police back in the day. But apparently they set aside their differences and they did their first tour in Vancouver back in the mid-80s. And there were some clashes, but the tour lasted over a year and they sold over 3 million tickets.
3: Look at that.
4: So it was successful.
3: This is me at the Safeway grocery line. Don't stand so close to me. Come on.

0: Good tune, Police. It was on this day, 2007, that they kicked off a tour in Vancouver, even though the band wasn't really getting along.
1: Well, they set aside their differences. Was it because of Sting?
0: Yeah, well, the rest of the band kind of didn't have a say in anything, right? Sting kind of just took over. And
1: he was the star, though, right?
0: Yeah, but...
1: I mean, there's Maroon 5, and then there's Adam Levine.
0: Right.
1: Maybe
0: there's a reason why Maroon 5 hasn't done anything in a while either.
1: Okay, you've got a point.
0: Anything goes with the Police.
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4: I mean, this afternoon, there's a chance of a thunder shower, and you golf this afternoon, so maybe.
5: Oh, yeah, because, you know, as soon as I step on the golf course, if there's a chance of a thunderstorm, boom.
4: So you're telling me there's a chance.
5: You're supposed to come in right away as soon as you hear that thunder.
4: That's right.
5: Because having, like, a club in your hand that's made of, you know, metal or titanium or whatever.
4: You're kind of a walking lightning rod.
5: Yeah, you are. Yeah, you are.
4: 26 today, a little bit warm, 27, so same thing kind of today and tomorrow, and then cooler weekend.
5: Yeah. So if you love the sun and the warmth, get out, enjoy it today and tomorrow.
4: Lotto Max, someone won 15 mil here in Calgary.
5: So, yes, you mentioned Lotto Max, and this was the draw just from a couple nights ago, Tuesday. So, I mean, you think about that. Some people don't even check their tickets for a couple of weeks, right?
4: I've still got so many free plays that I never cashed in on.
5: Oh, really?
4: Yeah. If they're real tickets, they end up in the junk drawer. If they're on my app, I forget about them, and then I don't cash them in.
5: Okay.
4: 15 mil. Confluence released a new plan for the next 20 years.
5: Yes. It's a huge property, 42 acres. I love this. The plan includes new pathways, public gardens, powwow arbor, an NHL-sized outdoor hockey rink, and a new amphitheater. Obviously, the goal to bring more events to Calgary's downtown East End, while at the same time honoring the history of the site.
4: Yeah, it's an amazing place. It really is. Yeah, and like you said, it's huge. So much land there.
5: Massive.
4: Great way to inspire the next generation of skilled tradespeople, which is it's because there's a shortage of tradespeople, so they're trying to get the kids early at Telespark.
5: They're getting $300,000 for exhibits exploring trades. If you Google this, you've got young kids in your life, it's cool to see the different things that they're going to have going on, like even for little kids, like age 4 and 5.
4: Yeah, they got tools to start building things and just start using their hands. Right?
5: And not just for boys.
4: No,
5: of
4: course
5: not. Girls, too.
4: Of course. Hamburger Day.
6: Burger.
5: I didn't know it was invented in Germany.
4: I did not know that. Give me a hamburger!
5: Okay, This guy, he talks about like things to do to your burger to make them better than ever. He says, let one side fully brown and crunch before turning it over.
4: Oh, he likes the smash burgers, right?
5: Yeah.
4: So you need a flat top.
5: Okay. Toast a brioche bun. Use a buttered toasted brioche bun for texture and flavor.
4: Yeah, I toast my buns all the time. Not necessarily a brioche bun, but whatever bun I use, it's got to be toasted.
5: He says, they call it the L-top, L-T-O-P toppings. Lettuce, tomato, onion, and pickle are essential. But he says they should all be sliced extra thin for best bite. And I'm noticing, because we're asking people, if you just put one thing on your burger, what is it? And a few people have mentioned over on Facebook raw onions. We were chatting about this off the air. Raw onions, they're potent.
4: They can be.
5: I'd be okay with it, but they have to be so finely sliced.
4: Yeah.
5: Not a... don't like that. You get a burger and it's a big chunk of onion. It's almost like they didn't even, they just kind of went.
4: It's like an onion burger. Why even give us the meat patty? Just put an onion on there, slice it right between a couple of slices of bread, got an onion sandwich.
5: No, thanks.
4: Okay, what's going on? The NHL, I think this is it for the Canadiens.
5: Don't say that. I
4: mean, Carolina now leads the series 3-1.
5: Oh, I mean, come like on. 4-0 last night. So game five goes tomorrow night. Yeah, I guess. Yeah, it's do or die tomorrow night.
4: The Canadiens, winner goes on to face Vegas. How many times have they been in the final? And that team is how old? How many times has Calgary been in the final? And we're how old?
5: I know. It's okay. We do better next season.
4: Players love to go there. I mean, they treat their players well.
5: Yeah.
4: No tax.
5: Yeah.
4: It's a big deal. Can you imagine, like, so you're a millionaire, multimillionaire. You get paid, say, $6 million a year, and you're saving on tax. Even if you just took that money and squirreled it away, or you're in Vegas, gambled it away, whatever you want to do, that's a lot. That's a lot of money.
5: You love that city, and you haven't been there for so long, right?
4: Sin City, they call it.
5: Lost wages, some people call it.
4: What happens in Vegas stays in Vegas, especially your money.
5: Yep.
4: World Hockey Championships, Canada still undefeated, taking on United States, 8:20 this morning, hey?
5: Yep. Winner of today's game, we're going to take on the winner between host Switzerland and Sweden on Saturday. By the way, the gold medal final goes on Sunday.
4: Americans have a good team, too.
5: It just feels like so many matchups in the last, 18 months have been Canada, USA.
4: Well, that's the strength of the NHL.
5: Right.
4: Vladdy Jr. back in the lineup yesterday. Blue Jays win.
5: Did he help them win?
4: Honestly, I don't know.
5: Okay. Did you not watch the game?
4: No, you could ask my mom, though. She watches every game.
5: Well, I can't believe you missed the game.
4: I haven't been watching a lot of games lately.
5: Wow.
4: Yeah.
5: Okay.
4: Next up, they're in Baltimore. That's a 4:35. The times in baseball are so weird. 4:35 this afternoon.
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5: 8th Street Improvement Project continues, so 8th Street closed southbound between 3rd and 4th Ave in the southwest with two-way traffic set up on the east side. That work wraps up the end of this month. Last chance, VIP deadline tomorrow. 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

0: Little Tracy Chapman, little fast car. I got a clean car. Went through the car wash this morning.
1: You did?
2: Yes.
1: Well, thanks. So when I get rained on later this afternoon while I'm golfing, I'm going to blame it on you,
0: You're
1: Jay.
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0: It's Burger Day, Jasmine.
4: Ah, happy Burger Day.
1: Someone hands you a burger. You get to put one item only on it. Jasmine, what's it going to be?
5: Burger.
4: Well, definitely. Above the ketchup, mustard, mayo, any of that, I have to have some really nice crispy iceberg lettuce.
1: Is it just going to be the lettuce without the ketchup and mayo and all that stuff?
4: Yeah, believe it or not, I actually like the lettuce better than any of the other stuff.
1: Wow, now, very healthy of you.
0: Does it have to be iceberg? Can it be butterhead?
4: Yes. No.
0: Leaf?
4: Well, no. It has to be very crispy, fresh iceberg. And the number two would probably be barbecue sauce.
1: Oh.
0: That was all right.
1: So you love the crunch, and then if you were given a second item, barbecue sauce.
4: Yep, you bet.
1: No cheese, hey?
4: Well, yeah, but you said only one.
1: She's not only healthy, she's a rule follower.
0: And who's the meanie that's only letting us put one thing on our burger?
1: Me.
0: Can you imagine? Erin's throwing a backyard barbecue. It's like, I'm not going. She only lets us have one thing on our burger.
1: Oh, that's funny.
4: Oh, gosh.
0: Jasmine, happy Burger Day. Thanks for listening.
4: Okay, guys. Thanks. Take care.
6: It's such a great lettuce, man. I mean, seriously, I'm giving it up for iceberg. I'm on the iceberg committee.
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1: A roadway construction continues on Anderson Road between McLeod and Bowbottom Trail in the southeast. Single lane closures east and westbound. Speed reductions there of 50 clicks an hour. 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

0: For all the burger lovers out there, no matter what burger, we will still love you always and forever.
1: Burger.
2: I didn't know you were going to play that, and I'm over here going, Now I'm actually hungry.
0: I know, me too. Ugh. Darn it. We actually just had burgers. I had a leftover. Sometimes a leftover burger is better than, like, the fresh burger.
2: Yeah. Well, it's had a while to sit,
0: yeah.
2: Right?
0: Yeah, sit and think about its choices.
2: All right.
0: Stephanie, come on in here. You've got a burger story. What happened?
3: So we were traveling in Portugal many years ago, and we were hankering for a burger.
2: Uh-huh.
3: And we went, found a burger place.
2: Yeah.
3: And what we got was a slice of ham between the buns. So a ham burger.
2: Oh! So no beef, just a ham. Slice of ham.
3: Yeah.
2: A hamburger?
3: Yeah, exactly.
0: Isn't that more of a ham sandwich?
2: Well, no.
3: It was a burger bun.
2: Yeah,
3: if it's a burger bun.
0: Okay, so if I go to my fridge and I got burger buns and ham, and I put that together on my kitchen counter, that's a hamburger?
2: That's a hamburger.
0: That's a ham sandwich.
2: No, because you've got to use regular bread, not a bun. Don't you understand?
0: What if I put the ham in a hot dog bun?
2: Then it's a ham hot dog.
3: A ham dog.
4: Can I pick that dog?
2: Oh, good one.
3: Yes. And for the one thing I must have on my burger, jam with your mom, mustard.
0: Mustard.
2: Oh, mustard. Yep. Okay, mustard. Hold on. We got to ding the bell. That's two for mustard.
3: There you go.
0: Thanks,
3: have a great day.
0: You too.
2: You too.
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0: uh-uh, not when the doggo's in the house. Aaron posted a picture holding Trooper. I got the boy in today. Some comments on Facebook already.
1: Oh, well, I don't doubt it. He is absolutely adorable in this picture.
0: Megan says, oh, my goodness, what a cutie. Not sure if she's referring to you or my dog.
1: I think that would be Trooper, yeah.
0: And Jasmine says, what a good, handsome boy.
1: Yeah.
0: Again, I'm assuming, meaning the dog.
1: Well, I'm not a boy. Gee.
0: It's a good picture.
1: It is very...
0: I think the cameraman should get some credit.
1: Well, I did tag you in it.
0: Yes, thank you.
1: On Insta and Facebook, yeah. So...
0: And now he's just sitting by the door because he knows his porridge is
1: out
0: there.
1: I know. He's like, feed me, Dad.
0: Yeah. You got to wait for the porridge to soak up all the water.
1: Gotcha.
0: To rehydrate.
1: Okay.
0: Since it's dehydrated.
1: Yesterday was salmon. Do we have salmon again today?
0: Yeah, it's beef and salmon, and there's like kale in there and a whole bunch of good stuff. They call it human-grade food.
1: I was going to say, he eats better than some humans.
0: Oh, he eats better than most humans.
1: Yeah, yeah.
0: Definitely better than his humans.
2: Jay and Aaron. Calgary's Morning Show.
1: Yeah, it is. It's great on the roads. I don't want to jinx us, but no stalls, no accidents. 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

0: That is such a good song.
1: We're both singing along in here. Got the odds. Aaron doesn't even realize we're on the air.
2: I'm playing with your dog.
3: Sorry, I can't help it.
2: I mean, it's hard to concentrate.
1: Well, you know what? They always say that, oh, no, bringing your pets to work, it mm-hmm. increases productivity. We're like, hold my beer.
3: Right? Oh, boy.
1: Beers and burgers. It's burger day here, 7:38. If you had one thing to put on your burg, Kevin, what's it going to be?
4: Well, it's going to be ketchup.
2: Yes!
4: And more specifically, Heinz ketchup.
1: There are no other kinds.
3: Oh, yes.
4: Nope.
3: Okay, we agree on that,
1: okay,
3: Kevin.
1: Okay, so that's a condiment. Yeah. What about a topping?
4: A good piece of iceberg lettuce.
1: Yeah. Crunch.
4: Something crispy. Oh, yeah. That's got to be the one.
3: What about onions?
4: Oh, yeah. I'm all for onions.
3: Yeah.
4: I'm a big build the burger guy.
3: You're making me hungry. I haven't had a burger in so long. Oh, my God.
1: Easy.
4: Oh, no. I had burgers on Sunday, and it was like nice and high.
3: It was high?
1: So what's on? Stack that bad boy for us. Go.
4: Oh, yeah. So bottom's got to go mayo, crispy onions and lettuce, followed by a slice of cheese, one patty, more cheese, and then usually pickle, homemade relish, ketchup, and mustard.
3: And what kind of cheese?
4: I'm a big slice, like a Kraft slice cheese, not the real cheese guy, but I like them both. So.
1: Yeah, that's the American cheese you always hear about when you're watching Food Network.
3: Okay.
4: Yeah, exactly. And then as a bonus, avocado if you got it.
3: Oh, yes. Oh, you and I, avocado and ketchup. We're on the same page,
4: Kevin.
3: There
4: we go. We got it.
3: Yeah.
1: Happy Burger Day.
4: Thank you very much. You guys have a great day.
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0: shut up and make me a burger. Come on.
1: And put some ketchup on it.
2: Yeah, a little ketchup. One thing on the burger. You up for a good burger? It's burger day, Bill.
3: Oh, man, nothing like getting the smoker going, putting the big old ham butt there on the smoker, and then you get too hungry, so you gotta throw a couple burgers on there just to make sure you got it going.
2: I see.
3: And then once the stomach starts growling, the burgers are ready, and you juice them up. The thing is, they don't shrink when they're on the smoker, so they stay big and juicy.
2: Yeah.
1: Oh, wait a minute. So you're putting not just the ham, but also the burgers in the smoker.
3: Yeah. And then when they come out, they're like a dark red, but they're done.
1: Oh, okay.
3: And when you bite into them, you get all that natural. I don't know if you guys aren't old enough or not, but in the 60s and 70s, when meat actually had taste, it brings out that taste again.
1: Gotcha.
3: Just flavor.
1: Now, okay, so then you get the burger off, and you got one thing you can put on your burger. What's it going to be?
3: The bun.
1: All right.
4: Yeah, fair enough.
1: Okay.
3: When they're smoked, you don't need anything else.
1: Ah.
2: You just want the plain meat, hey?
3: Oh, yeah. Yeah. Yeah, you got to try it once.
2: I love meat, but I got to have something else on there, too.
3: No, but it doesn't taste the same. Like, a regular burger, when it's even barbecued, you have to put something on it, like the spices. But when it's smoked, it holds all that juice from the meat.
1: I have a smoker. I don't know how to use it, but I'll figure it out.
2: YouTube. That's what YouTube is for.
1: Oh, gosh. Yeah. Burn the house down.
3: No, there's no wrong way to smoke something.
5: Burger.
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1: Jay and Aaron, Calgary's morning show.
0: So ketchup is a hot topic here today. Talking burgers, one thing on your burger.
2: Sure.
0: A lot of us say ketchup.
2: Oh, I'm that one for sure.
0: Maybe for the record, it's Aaron's rules. I would let you have as many things as you want on the burger.
2: I know, but it gives you the opportunity to get in someone's mind, and you only give them one choice. Mm-hmm. It says a lot about a person.
0: Mm-hmm. Andrew?
3: Oh, you gotta take some great value ketchup and do a blind taste test with some French fries. You won't even know the difference between Heinz ketchup.
2: Okay.
0: That's the stuff you get at Walmart.
2: Hold on.
0: Yep.
2: Great value? I've never bought it.
3: I'm not kidding. Like, it's almost the exact same ketchup. I swear it's from the same factory.
0: Almost all in capitals.
2: Okay, hold on. Jay, are you going to buy some? We're going to do a taste test.
0: I do need a new bottle of ketchup.
3: And you'll get to save some dollar bills, yo. This was brought up to me during a camping trip in a drunken stupor event.
0: Well, Andrew, when you're drunk, everything tastes the same.
3: Oh, no, but it's been proven a couple times now.
2: Okay, great value ketchup. Give it a shot. It could be as good as Heinz.
3: Yeah. All right. I can't wait for your guys' taste test.
0: Okay. Yeah, I don't know, Andrew.
4: Once you've tasted Heinz, there are no other kinds.
0: Have a good one, buddy.
2: Bye.
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13: Yeah, don't forget the shades here today. Some sun off and on. We've got 27 or so next couple of days, and then cooler into Saturday. Sunday, lots of rain into next week.
14: It's already 14 degrees.

0: It's
1: right
0: a nice
1: now.
0: Day.
1: Yeah, it's very warm. If you have purchased a Lotto Max ticket specifically for the Tuesday night draw, you may want to check your ticket because somebody won the $15 million here in Calgary.
0: I wonder if they know yet.
1: Usually they run stories like this when they can't find the winner, like a month or two or three, 6 months after. This is kind of unusual that it's just popping up just 2 days after.
0: I think it's just because you can always see where the winner is, right? Online. On the Lotomax site, you can see exactly where, if there is a winner. So someone just caught that story, but doesn't mean that the person knows yet.
1: Well,
0: because not everybody checks their ticket right away.
1: No, but like $15 million?
0: Yeah.
1: That's life-altering.
0: Don't let that ticket sit in a sock drawer for over a year, and then all of a sudden it's null and void.
1: Can you imagine?
0: I don't know how many millions of dollars don't go claimed.
1: They always say to also sign your ticket.
0: Yeah, put your name on the front.
1: That's right.
0: Confluence released a new development plan. You know how they always say, hey, where do you see yourself in 5 years? They're looking at 20 years.
1: Mm-hmm. This beautiful 42-acre property plan includes new pathways, public gardens, a powwow arbor, an NHL-sized outdoor hockey rink, and a new amphitheater. So the goal, bringing more events to Calgary's downtown East End while honoring the site's history.
0: It's going to be so nice once they're done the road construction to get into Inglewood and stuff. Because right now they've got so many roads that are shut down and you got to meander around. But the East End of the East Village, it's a great place.
1: And then I was just thinking about the East Village, and then once that's done, and you think about, like, during Calgary Stampede, that's pretty close.
0: Yeah.
1: I mean, people can go off and do other things in other parts of Calgary.
0: Exactly.
1: Looking good. Great way to inspire the next generation of skilled tradespeople. Calgary's TELUS Spark Science Center getting $300,000 boost for exhibits exploring the trades because they need more people in the trades.
0: Yeah, and they're trying to get them young to get interested in, you know, using their hands and building or connecting.
1: Yeah.
0: Got a lot of family members who are tradespeople. Your son's an electrician for the last couple of years.
1: Yeah. Right? Yeah, he's working hard and he's loving it.
0: Right
1: so,
0: on.
1: Yeah.
0: Hamburger Day.
1: Invented in Germany. I did not know that. So this guy says, the famous guy. Are there two famous chefs?
0: Guy Fieri? Guy?
1: No, who's the other guy?
0: There's only one guy. Everyone's got a guy, but this guy is Guy Fieri.
1: Now,
0: he's the mayor of Flavortown.
1: He says to steam your cheese. Cover the burger with a metal bowl or dome, and then you squirt water underneath to melt the cheese without overcooking the meat.
0: Again, this is on a flat top, not on a barbecue grill.
1: Right. Because I could see me trying to do that again. Burn the house down.
0: Not only that, but next thing you know, where'd the flame go?
1: I just
0: put a bunch
1: put
0: of
1: it
0: water
1: out.
0: Under the burg. Yeah, they like the American cheese, though, too.
1: Yeah,
0: right?
1: I know.
0: I'm not a fan of that.
1: Ugh.
0: Like they the also Kraft slices.
1: Oh, I know.
0: It's like the American cheese.
1: I know you'll probably roll your eyes at this. I'm a big Havarti fan.
0: Okay.
1: So when I do have a burger, I use Havarti cheese, and it's pretty awesome.
0: Usually it's cheddar. Like, we like our old cheddar.
1: Yeah, because there's probably more flavor to that. It's sharp old
0: like it's
1: cheddar.
0: Sharp. Mm-hmm. We had mozza burgers on Sunday, just because we had some mozzarella, like the slices that, you know, the pre-sliced. Anyway.
1: Can I just say, he also says lettuce, tomato, onion, and pickle are essential. All those things should be sliced extra thin for the best bite. And I say, yeah, especially the onion, if it's raw, right?
0: I like them caramelized a little bit.
1: That sounds delicious.
0: When I'm doing the bacon, a lot of times, because I always do the bacon in the oven. And anyone who does bacon in the oven, if you know, you know. It's the way to go. Sheet pan, tin foil, 325 or 350 oven. Lay them all flat. Perfect bacon every time.
1: Do you get rid of, because I don't like fatty bacon.
0: No, you cook the bacon. You're doing it in the oven. So it's even. It's all even cooking. I put a little rosemary on top of the bacon before I start cooking it. And then you get a nice little herby note.
1: You just lost me. Leave the bacon be. Jay.
0: Conference finals in the NHL. Hurricanes looks like they're going all the way. They're up 3-1 in the series.
1: I'm sad.
0: Not very many come back from a 3-1 deficit.
1: Never say never. I feel a bet coming on.
0: World Hockey Championships, that's getting underway. Canada, U.S. here in about 15 minutes.
1: Mm-hmm.
0: Still undefeated.
1: Yeah.
0: Gold medal game Sunday.
1: Gold medal game on Sunday. Okay. And then your Jays had another win yesterday. Vladdy Jr. had an elbow injury, so he missed a couple of games, but he's back. So hopefully they'll keep winning. They're in Baltimore for a 4:35 game this afternoon.
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1: Right off the top, we said 14 degrees, and now it just popped up to 16 already this morning. Had a message here from one of our listeners, Kyla. This is about 20 minutes ago, so it might be cleared, but I wanted to let you know there is debris blocking the left-hand lane. This is northbound on Stoney, just north of the Soutina Costco. 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
1: The original milkshake recipe appeared in a British newspaper in the 1800s, and it called for a shot of whiskey. I haven't had a milkshake in so long.
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0: a rider. That's Stompa, 814 on this Burger Day. Who do we have?
1: Jimmy.
0: Yeah, Jimmy gets his own song.
1: Jay.
0: Sometimes you do that. You don't even know you're doing that.
1: No.
0: We have a whole bunch of names, and you just come up with songs.
1: No, that's not even a song, and it, some things are not. Should remain sacred. Jimmy.
0: Jimmy, got your own song. How are you?
2: Good. How you doing?
0: Good.
1: We're great.
0: Jimmy's last name is Greenland. You better be careful. Trump may want you.
3: I doubled the size of it, you dumb person.
1: Is that the first time you've heard that?
2: Actually, that version of it, yes.
1: Okay.
0: The PG
1: Alrighty
0: version.
1: Then.
0: Yeah. Mm-hmm. Okay, we're talking burgers. Who's got the best?
2: Oh, the best one I found so far, my buddy took me to it, was that Dragon's Lair burger.
0: Oh, really?
2: If you saw the picture, I sent a picture along with it.
1: Okay.
2: It's like a $25 burger, but, hang on here, I was actually just looking at it again online. Four beef patties, four slices of bacon, three slices of cheddar cheese, one scoop of jalapeno cheddar, mozza sticks, onion rings, deep fried mac and cheese, jalapeno popper.
1: Is that what's on the top, a jalapeno popper?
2: Yeah, on the top of it, yeah.
1: Yeah.
0: A little jalapeno.
1: I mean, how do you, that thing is so tall, like, how do you
0: Where
1: get
0: do you
1: your
0: start?
1: Mouth around?
2: What I had to do, I was surprised. I think I dislocated my jaw doing it, but I had to actually squish the burger down, like I had to push it just to actually get my mouth around it, and I thought I was going to pop something in my jaw.
1: Okay.
0: And how many days did you not have to eat after having that?
2: Oh, I definitely didn't eat for almost 2 days. Like, it was huge.
0: That's Dragon's Lair. That's in Westbrook Mall?
2: Yes, it is. Okay. Yeah.
1: Oh, that's your neck of the woods, isn't it, Jay?
0: It's not far. Not too far.
1: Guess what Jay's having for lunch?
0: Looks like a good burger. Thanks, buddy.
2: Nice. Oh, it's an excellent burger. Yep, no problem, Matt.
1: Take care. Bye.
2: You too. Bye-bye.
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1: 8th Street Improvement Project continues, so 8th is closed southbound between 3rd and 4th Ave in the southwest with two-way traffic set up on the east side. That work wrapping up the end of the month. Last chance, VIP deadline tomorrow. 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

0: waiting for the yawn.
1: I'm done.
0: Don't you start yawning, because then I start yawning.
1: I know, it's
0: contagious.
1: And then
0: Trooper's going to, my dog's here, he's going to start yawning.
1: Don't, he's sitting at my feet, and as soon as you say his name, he's going to get up and walk away, and I like him right beside me. He's my little protector.
0: It's 8:27. We're talking hamburgers, because it's burger day. And Charlie, you were going for a record with burgers. What did you do?
2: Yeah, well, in 2024, I was like, you know what? I don't want to go to the gym anymore. Quit the gym. And I was like, I'm going to see if I can eat 365 burgers in a year.
0: That's a burger a day.
2: Yeah, burger a day. And you know what? I didn't make it, but I got to like 312 burgers. I got written down on my notes.
1: Okay.
0: No way.
1: What happened with the rest of them? How come you, like, 312 is really impressive, but.
2: Yeah, I know.
1: Like, well, if you can do 312, why not 365?
2: Okay, well, it was like the last day, and I was at like a New Year's party, and I ate about like 20 burgers at this New Year's party.
1: Oh.
2: McDonald's cheeseburgers. Yeah, so it was really tough, and I felt horrible for the rest of the year. I wasn't very healthy that year.
0: Oh, yeah, I don't doubt it.
1: Now, after you ate that many burgers, did you give it a rest the following year?
2: Yeah, my next New Year's resolution was to stop eating fast food. So I did that for a few months, and then I got back on it.
1: Oh, that's awesome.
0: Yeah. Back on the burger wagon.
1: Yeah. Oh, boy.
0: What about now, 2026? How many burgers have you devoured?
2: A lot. I love burgers. So I probably have, like, at least a burger a week.
0: Burger a week?
2: Maybe two.
0: Mm-hmm. Okay.
2: Mm-hmm. Yeah.
1: You make your own?
2: Yeah. Once in a while, I'll make my own. Sometimes mom makes some burgers homemade.
0: Yeah. And if it's if it's fast food burger, it's got to be?
2: It's got to be A&W. That's the best one.
0: Like the teen burger?
2: Yeah, teen burger. Double teen burger, no tomatoes.
0: Okay. You would know. Thanks, buddy.
1: That's awesome.
2: Yeah, no problem.
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1: Roadway construction continues on Anderson Road between McLeod and Bow Bottom Trail Southeast. Single lane closures east and westbound. Speed reductions there too of 50 kilometers per hour. That work wrapping up the end of this month. 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

0: what, why, when, and where do you go? No mercy.
1: Jay and Aaron, Calgary's morning show.
0: It's W5, the five W's.
2: Yep, I've heard of it.
0: It's 8:35 on this Burger Day, Aaron.
3: Oh, yes. Yes, yes, yes. The burger breakfast, yes.
2: Oh, like a burger for breakfast.
3: Oh, yes. Oh, yes.
2: Oh, are you one of those people that puts an egg on it?
3: Egg or relish. I don't think anyone ever said relish yet. It's very, very good. It's sweet, but still have a bit of crunch to it.
2: Because
0: There's different ways to go with the relish down the relish rabbit hole, right? You've got the sweet, you've got the dill, you've got the hot pepper.
2: Oh.
3: It's perfect.
0: I'm a hot pepper guy myself.
3: Oh, yes. Oh, yes. For them, the banana peppers,
0: yes.
3: Top notch.
2: Aaron, do you make your own relish or do you buy it?
3: I buy it. I got the dill one, I believe, from Walmart, I believe.
0: Tangy.
2: I didn't know there was a dill relish.
0: Oh, yeah.
3: Yeah.
2: Oh, no.
0: I know.
2: I know. I love anything dill, so here we go.
0: Here we go. You want to change your answer now?
2: No.
0: You're going to change your answer?
2: It's always going to be ketchup for me.
0: All right. One thing. Happy Burger Day.
3: Happy Burger Day. Take care, guys.
2: Bye.
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1: We've got family member Nick on the line. How you doing, Nick?
2: Good. How you guys doing?
3: Good.
1: Hey, it's Burger Day.
3: Yay.
2: Right on.
1: Who doesn't love a good burg?
2: Oh, you know what? I love my burgers. That's for damn sure.
1: Me too.
2: Oh, darn sure. Sorry, guys.
1: Oh, you can say damn on the radio now. You can also say hell.
3: You
2: really?
3: You can say
1: bitch.
3: Ass. Jay, stop it.
1: But you can say ass, but I can't call you an ass. That's different.
3: Well, you can't call me an asshole. That better get bleeped out.
1: What's going on your burger, Nick? One thing. That's it. One thing.
2: Definitely bacon.
1: Just bacon. That's it?
2: Well, you said one thing.
3: Yeah.
1: Well, Aaron said one thing.
3: Yeah, one thing. Oh. Bacon. That sounds good. Now, okay, I have to ask you, does it have to be like crispy or do you want the fat on it?
2: Oh, I love the fat on it.
3: Oh, gosh.
1: There's a fine line between perfect bacon and overdone bacon.
3: Yeah.
2: That's right.
1: There's a perfect line where the fat is rendered just perfectly.
2: Yeah, and then you use like the... I call it bacon juice. You use the bacon juice.
3: Yep.
2: For frying it up, and you dip your burger in it. Oh, so unhealthy. But
3: I was
2: so
3: going to say, I bet your heart, that's a heart attack waiting to happen. Yeah.
1: Not to mention the size of your ass. See what I did? I brought
2: Thank
1: it back
2: you.
1: Around to
3: yeah,
1: ass.
3: Yeah. All right.
1: Have a good one, Nick.
2: Yeah, have a good one, guys.
3: Bye.
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0: 77 traffic.
1: Just like that, a few accidents on the go. One on Deerfoot Trail, southbound at Airport Trail in the northeast, blocking the left-hand lane. And another accident westbound on 17th Ave at 41st Street southeast. That one blocking the right-hand lane. Last chance VIP deadline is tomorrow when a BMW Roadster or $100,000 cash plus the Canmore grand prize. 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
1: Hey, and we just heard from Jeff. I wanted to let us know about a couple of stalls, actually RVs, that are stalled on Deerfoot Trail northbound at the Barlow exit in the southeast, just after 130th Ave, blocking the right-hand shoulder.
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3: Okay, got a hint for you. Yeah. And the hint is, cats cannot taste this.
4: I have no idea.
3: Okay, here's another hint that's okay. More like your hint, which is kind of the answer.
4: Sweet. I don't know. Like, what can
5: sweet.
4: Cats not... Oh, they can't... Oh, I didn't hear the word sweet.
3: You didn't hear the word sweet?
4: Wait a minute.
5: Sweet.
4: So they can taste everything except something that's sweet.
3: Apparently.
4: So don't give your kitty cat a lollipop.
3: Well, you can.
4: You shouldn't anyway.
3: You shouldn't anyway, A.
4: Yeah.
3: And B, you can. They're just not going to enjoy it the way we would. Right?
4: Who knew?
3: Sweet is our theme, and Verve kicks off our 90s at 9.

0: Well, sweet is our theme, but you've got a sourpuss look on your face. Is that the blueberries?
1: Well, I'm eating these blueberries, and they're tiny. And I find the small ones are tart, and the big ones are sweet.
2: I like the little ones.
1: I like the big ones.
3: I doubled the size of it, you dumb person.
0: Sweet is our theme. It's Mariah Carey and Boys to Men.

0: one sweet day. Tell the elevator story with Boyz II Men.
1: Oh, it was a long time ago. I was in the States with my then boyfriend.
0: Yeah.
1: And we were in an elevator and these guys get on and they're super friendly. It's like July 4th weekend. And they're like, hey, we're Boyz II Men. And we're like, okay, nice to meet you. And they said, just know that you might, you know, find out about us later.
0: Yeah.
1: Because we've got some music that's going to be released in the next year.
0: So this is back when they were boys. Now they're men to men.
1: Oh, yeah. Yeah. But they were so nice. Aww. But I'll never forget that encounter with
0: that's
1: them,
0: pretty
1: Jay.
0: Cool. Sweetest thing as we wrap up our sweet themed 90s at 9. It's you too.

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1: Jay and Aaron, Calgary's Morning Show.
0: Burger Day, but you can only have one thing on the burger. What's it going to be?
2: There's some wild stuff coming up over on Facebook. Doug says, you ready for this?
0: Yeah.
2: A slice of raw beet.
0: No.
2: That's what he says.
0: That's a hell of a crunch, isn't it?
2: I love beets, but not raw beets.
0: I've never had raw beet.
2: They got to be cooked.
0: Yeah.
2: Ugh.
0: But would you want to cook the beet on a burger?
2: No. Neither.
0: Kevin, what's it going to be?
3: Well, it's going to be ketchup.
2: Yes.
3: And more specifically, Heinz ketchup.
0: There
2: yes!
0: are no other kinds.
2: Oh, yes.
3: No.
2: Okay, we agree on that,
0: okay,
2: Kevin.
0: Okay, so that's a condiment. Yeah. What about a topping?
3: A good piece of iceberg lettuce.
0: Yeah. Crunch.
3: Something crispy. Oh, yeah. That's got to be the one.
2: What about onions?
3: Oh, yeah. I'm all for onions.
2: Yeah.
3: I'm a big build the burger guy.
2: You're making me hungry. I haven't had a burger in so long. Oh, my God.
0: Easy.
3: Oh, no. I had burgers on Sunday, and yeah, and it was like nice and high.
2: It was high?
0: So what's on? Stack that bad boy for us. Go.
3: Oh, yeah. So bottom's got to go mayo, crispy onions and lettuce, followed by a slice of cheese, one patty, more cheese, and then usually pickle, homemade relish, ketchup, and mustard.
2: And what kind of cheese?
3: I'm a big slice, like a Kraft sliced cheese, not the real cheese guy, but I like them both. So.
0: Yeah, that's the American cheese you always hear about when you're watching Food Network.
2: Okay.
3: Yeah, exactly. And then the bonus, avocado if you got it.
2: Oh, yes. Oh, you and I... Avocado and ketchup. We're on the same page,
3: there we
2: Kevin.
3: Go. We got it.
2: Yeah.
0: Happy Burger Day.
3: Thank you very much. You guys have a great day.

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1: Did you hear the news? 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

0: I just saw the big truck backing up with Alanis tickets for this summer's concert, part of the Stampede.
1: Yeah, we're going to have more to give away.
0: We will. Ironic, Alanis.
2: Jay and Aaron, Calgary's morning show.
0: Happy Burger Day, Jasmine.
3: Yeah, happy Burger Day.
4: Someone hands you a burger. You get to put one item only on it. Jasmine, what's it going to be?
5: Burger.
3: Well, definitely. Above the ketchup, mustard, mayo, any of that, I have to have some really nice crispy iceberg lettuce.
4: Is it just going to be the lettuce without the ketchup and mayo and all that stuff?
3: Yeah, believe it or not, I actually like the lettuce better than any of the other stuff.
4: Wow, now, very healthy of you.
0: Does it have to be iceberg? Can it be butterhead?
3: Yes. No.
0: Leaf?
3: Well, no. It has to be very crispy, fresh iceberg. And the number two would probably be barbecue sauce.
4: Oh.
0: That was all right.
4: So you love the crunch, and then if you were given a second item, barbecue sauce.
3: Yep, you bet.
4: No cheese, hey?
3: Well, yeah, but you said only one.
4: She's not only healthy, she's a rule follower.
0: And who's the meanie that's only letting us put one thing on our burger?
4: Me.
0: Can you imagine? Erin's throwing a backyard barbecue. It's like, I'm not going. She only lets us have one thing on our burger.
4: Oh, that's funny.
3: Oh, gosh.
0: Jasmine, happy Burger Day. Thanks for listening.
3: Okay, guys. Thanks. Take care.
6: It's such a great lettuce, man. I mean, seriously, I'm giving it up for iceberg. I'm on the iceberg committee. Wow.

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1: Hey, look at that. We made it over Wednesday into Thursday. Tomorrow's Friday. We are that much closer to the weekend. We've got 21 degrees in the forecast. Nice day out there right now. Lots of sunshine, big bright blue sky. Although the clouds may roll in, a chance of a thunderstorm for us this afternoon, getting up to 28 degrees. Looks pretty similar as we get into Friday with a mix of sun and cloud and a chance of showers. That one's in the morning with the risk of a thunderstorm. So tomorrow will also be a good day. 27 degrees. We do see things shift and change for us as we get into some wet weather, as well as some clouds and rain and cooler temperatures as we get into next week. Next week looks like Sunday's only 12, 11 on Monday, Tuesday's only 13. So it must be June because that's our rainy season.
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1: We have a love song from the 90s from Faith Hill. There's something magical about that first kiss. And you just always keep it in the back of your head. This

Here's a love song from the 90s. And Faith Hill, This Kiss. Is there a love song you want? Let me know. 403-692-0977. It's Benson Boone.

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1: 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He's super adorable. His name is Grizz. I love it. I love when we bring our pets to work. So I thought, let's have some fun with this. We're going to look at our pets, and if your pet had a position at your office, what position would they have? Like, definitely Grizz is here to clean up the scraps in case we drop something. Absolutely. But also he's here to protect us all, to make sure that we're all very safe. So that's his position. So if your pet had a position at your office, what position would they do? 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
0: Finding a patio tomorrow might be your best bet to go watch that game. It was a tough one last night. The Hurricanes beat the Canadians 4-0. And at the end, of course, they got an empty netter. Pulling that goalie, someone said to me, never a good idea. Well, you got to try. You got to try. So the Canadians now are falling behind as Carolina leads that series 3-1. Game 5 goes tomorrow. Find a patio. It's at 6 o'clock. Of course, that is if you're still invested in hockey.

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2: Just a couple more days to enjoy the glorious sunshine as we're heading into some wet weather. Looks like you might be doing some chores on the inside as we get into next week. Still warm for us, though, on Saturday, but cloudy. And then rain starting on Saturday night into Sunday. Sunday's high is only 12 degrees, so it's going to be a cool one, too. We continue with that rain on Monday, and Tuesday has a 60% chance of showers. But today and tomorrow look pretty glorious for us. We've got 28 today, 27 tomorrow. Chance of a thunderstorm, though.

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2: 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And now, believe it or not, I know you're shocked at this, there's a pile of resellers wanting in on the fun. But they always say to you, just remember, if it looks too good to be true, it probably is. Oh, what I would do to go to Paris to see Celine Dion. 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I drove all night.

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0: All right, you're bringing your pet to the office. So what's their position? This is fun because I like when you guys also send photos and you can post them up on our Facebook page too. If your pet had a position at your office, what would their job be? Roxanne is our 97.7 family member and says a micromanager. She's only 5 pounds, so really, is there any other option? And sent me a picture of her dog with the cutest smile. I love it. It's a pet day. You're bringing your pet to work. What is their position at the office? Are they taking things over? Of course they are. 403-692-0977. It's the best way to bring your pets to work. If you can't, well, they're patiently waiting for you.

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1: During my driver's exam, the man was an older guy. 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

We're going to play a song from Firehouse. It's called Love of a Lifetime. The frontman wrote the soaring power ballad while playing solo lounge gigs at Holiday Inns. He was admitting at the time that he hadn't even found his own love of a lifetime yet. Sometimes it follows after. Sometimes when you're not even looking for it, though, right?

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0: Well, if you've been thinking to yourself, oh man, we could use some rain, it's coming. Don't you worry, it is definitely on its way. We'll enjoy the next couple of days. We do have a risk of a thunderstorm, so that seems to be the norm right now, getting up to 28 today, 27 tomorrow, and then clouds all day on Saturday. Into Sunday, it's going to be a cooler one with 12 degrees and rain. The rain continues on Monday into Tuesday as well, so definitely wet weather on the way. Find your duck boots.
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2: 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I'm assuming HCA stands for healthcare aide. 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Probably help people heal faster. 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
2: All right, you're bringing your pet into the office, and what position do they have? 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Sent me a text and sent me a photo of her adorable cat and says, Oscar would definitely be the CEO. And then this picture of this cat is absolutely adorable. Orange cat, mouth wide open, little bit plumpy, pleasantly plump, super adorable. You're bringing in your pet. What position do they have at your office or your workplace? 403-692-09.

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Here's Matchbox 20 and 3 a.m. All right, we've got quite a few celebrity birthdays today. We'll get to a few of them if it's your birthday today on this Thursday, May 28th. Happy birthday to you. Celebrating with Gladys Knight, contestant, and she was on Survivor, turned to TV host Elizabeth Hasselbeck has a birthday today. Carrie Mulligan, she played Daisy in The Great Gatsby. Also celebrating a birthday today is Kobe Calais. And we're going to celebrate with this 90s icon singer. Kylie Minogue, it's her birthday today. Can't get you out of my head. Happy birthday!

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2: 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It's like we're going into June this weekend. Here's Finger 11, One Thing.

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0: Totally ridiculous question of the day, like it would ever happen. You bring your pet to the office, and what position do they hold? Some really cute answers. This is a great text from a 97.7 family member, Lindsay. Lindsay has a pet chicken named Rocket and says, if Rocket worked with me, she'd definitely be in management because her current job at home clearly doesn't include laying many eggs. She's a fancy chicken and apparently far too important for regular production duties. I'm pretty sure she'd spend her shifts supervising everyone else while contributing the absolute bare minimum herself. Rocket, you got to pull up your socks. Super cute. Here's

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0: Having some fun with this, bringing your pets to the office. What position do they hold? 97.7 family member Shannon says Zero would be the boss. It's his way or no way. And then sent this really cute photo of her dog. Zero is absolutely adorable. Lots of cat photos, too. So thanks to everyone who did send me some cute pictures. Leslie's our 97.7 family member and says my cat would be the office doorstop. It'd be fun if you could bring your pet to work. Give him a position. Have yourself a great afternoon. Grant Buchanan's about to step in.

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1: That's right, it's your favorite time of the day. I got my parents' old 5-CD changer that I hauled out of their basement. My big binder of all my favorite CDs from the 90s. We're going to load in 5 discs, hit shuffle, and see what song we get. Today, 5 of the most melodic 90s bands. Some just beautiful tunes from these artists. What do you say we open her up? Let's start with Duncan Sheik. Vertical Horizon. Oh, David Gray. How about Toad the Wet Sprocket? And Sean Colvin. All right, let's close it. And let's hit shuffle, shall we? Ah, track 3 off CD 1. By the way, if you ever get the chance, listen to this guy's cover of Fake Plastic Trees by Radiohead. Very good. This song is as well. This is Duncan Sheik.

0: Some people don't have the guts to play that song in the month that's mentioned or accidentally mentioned. Most people will play it in the month of April, maybe only in the days leading up to this very wonderful fifth month of the year, but not this radio station. Oh, no. We will play that song and celebrate that band all year round. That, of course, is In Sync. And silly rabbit, it's already May.
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1: You know, you may notice when you listen to the Vanga Boys, doesn't sound like boys at all. In fact, the two people who sing in the group are both ladies. Kim Sasebone and Denise Van Rijswijk. It's a lot of I's, J's, K's, W's. I don't know how to pronounce it, but what a handle that is. Between Kim and Denise, they are the voice of the Vanga Boys. And I don't know if that's like some sort of like message, if it's subversive, or if I'm just totally overthinking it. It's interesting. The other cool thing about the Vanga Boys, as you may know, they like to party.

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0: Patching. I don't know. Whatever you do, or swathing. One of those, or seeding, or harvesting. It's, whatever it is, we like the rain for crops and grass and plants and all those things. Robins like it because the earthworms come up and then they get to feast on it. The rest of us, not a huge fan. But apparently, yeah, April showers brings May showers, brings June showers. It's going to rain for the next 3 days. But hopefully, May and June showers brings TBD. Hopefully that stands for something good.
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1: You know, there are certain things that become of interest to you as you get a little bit older. And I have never felt more middle-aged than after downloading the Bird Call app. Do you have that Bird Call app? I think it's called Merlin on your phone. And maybe you go for a walk or something. You're outside. You hear a bird. You open it up. And it'll tell you what bird is making that call just from what it hears. It's incredible. Sometimes you'll have like four, five, six, however many birds. It picks them all out. It shows you the birds. You can click on it. And I'm absolutely fascinated with it. So yesterday, I had the Merlin app open, and the usual suspects appeared. Had a robin. Had some sort of sparrow, or I don't know what it was, a chickadee maybe. And then all of a sudden, out of nowhere, I heard this interesting call. And yeah, that. You ever heard that? I thought, that's kind of unique. You know what it was? It was a Baltimore Oriole. I didn't know we had Baltimore Orioles here. They're beautiful birds. I couldn't see it. It was in a tree, but I could hear it. And then once the Oriole comes up, and I think it's a fairly rare bird. It's almost like catching Pokemon for middle-aged people. You know that Pokemon game where you walk around and there's gyms and whatever, you know? I'm walking around, I'm trying to find different birds. And I found a really rare one, and I was really excited. I clicked on it, and then I started playing the calls. And then my phone and the bird are like having a conversation. I forgot to save it. You have to save the thing. Otherwise, there's no like actual proof that you heard a Baltimore Oriole. So anyways, I guess that's the same as like throwing a Pokeball and not catching a Pokemon. I'm trying to relate it to the youth and not feel so old, but having a bird call app on your phone, that is... okay, boomer.
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24/7 no repeat workday isn't just about hearing a lot of music variety. 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

0: You remember the music video for that song? So many of these great 90s tunes we associate with much music. Coming home from school, you know, watching these videos, and you remember it, don't you? They're all wearing white, and they're getting, I mean, they're just standing around singing in the rain. Very dangerous, by the way, if it's raining. You know, we had a little rainstorm light show here in Calgary the other night. You know, you don't want that. You don't need Brian Luttrell getting struck by lightning. That wouldn't be good for anybody. But apparently, they didn't have hot water for any of the rain scenes. So the guys apparently were like freezing cold and shivering while trying to lip sync for the music video. I think that's kind of funny. You know, like you're running through the sprinkler. It's freezing cold. Nowadays, there's people with like hot water taps outside. What a world we live in, you know? Can you imagine? Get a knock at the door and Brian Luttrell's there and he's like, hey, we want to film a music video. I don't want to get struck by lightning. I see you have a hot water tap. Can you spray me with the hose? Who's going to say no to that?
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1: Last year, my kid had a hockey tournament in Fernie. Beautiful place to have a hockey tournament, by the way. Him and I had such a great time road tripping, just the two of us, crushing beef jerky and all kinds of... because everyone knows calories don't count on a road trip. That's an important rule that everyone should know. And beef jerky, I just taste better when you're driving on Highway 22, you know? But as you know, we tend to do, you got to take a potty break, you know? A bathroom break. Who would call it a potty? I'm a man, a man's man, back when men were men. No, I'm not. But when we turned onto Highway 3, going through the Crow's Nest Pass, there was a sign for Lundbreck Falls. And I was like, oh, man, I haven't been to Lundbreck Falls in forever. I remember we camped there once, and there's the train tracks and the bridge and the falls, right? And the lookout. Great bathrooms there. Highly recommend. Perfect place for a pit stop. My son was so excited when I showed him the video. I don't know if you've seen it. This dusty dozer guy jumping a boat off of Lundbreck Falls. Do not try this at home, kids. But it is funny when other people do stupid stuff. It's great. He's got this boat called Dent, which is an absolute beast. I don't know how this guy handled it, but it was a huge drop. And I'll play the audio for you. It doesn't do it justice. Just look up Lundbreck Falls boat jumping buffoon or something. And but yeah, here it comes. He's about to. Yep, and you know what's funny too? The place where the video was taken, I couldn't even stand on the lookout. I was so nervous because it's like a grate. It's not like there's holes in it. You can see below you. I was like, I don't want to see. I don't like that. My kid's like, oh, this is great. He's running out there. I'm like, be careful. Okay. I would have loved to have seen that. It was very cool. I like watching other people do dumb stuff. I'm sure it's severely illegal. And yeah, but hey, great job, dude. Lundbreck Falls, great bathrooms. 10 out of 10. And great place to jump a boat. Although, don't.
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1: You know, before the band No Doubt was called No Doubt, they were called Apple Corps. Ladies and gentlemen, Apple Corps. Yeah, No Doubt's a much better name, but the way they got it is kind of funny because it was a saying that a lot of people said in the 90s, right? Well, no diggity, No Doubt, of course, but a lot of people just said the latter. No doubt. No doubt about it. No doubt, man. And one of the original members of the band, John Spence, apparently used to say it all the time. And the band would mock him relentlessly to the point where they were like, you know what? That's actually a pretty good name for a band.

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1: In the words of Chicks Dig It, we always got Socomi Beach, except right now, well, for one, it's closed. And, well, for two, there's a crash at Sun Valley Boulevard right by Stony Trail. If you're trying to get off of westbound Stony onto Sun Valley Boulevard, that's backed up. Southbound Sun Valley also backed up. Is that exit, like, can you even go down Socomi Road anymore? I remember we used to ride bikes down there, but I don't even know if that's open. Probably not right now, but anyways, great memories of Socomi Beach. Was there a horse in there? That's all anyone wants to know. I don't know if that's true. All right, 16th Avenue in the northwest. We've got a crash as you go eastbound near Schuldice, near, is that near Home Road? I guess it must be near Home Road. 46th Street, really. But watch out for that. 16th Avenue slow in the northwest. We got a crash near Market Mall as well. Sounds like it might be actually in the north part of the mall parking lot. So look out for that. Never a good thing. And Shaganappy Trail southbound, we've got a crash just before John Laurie Boulevard. That's causing some problems near Nose Hill Park and Edgemont. And you can pick your nose, and you can pick your Nose Hill Park, and you can't pick your... 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
1: Everyone knows Alberta has the best highways. 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Here in Alberta, you know, we've got our straightaways, but we've got some nice turns and little spots where, you know, the topography might change. And then, well, then you go to BC, and I mean, BC highways are treacherous on a good day and windy and riddled with rocks and goats and sheep and all kinds of ridiculousness. We are right in the middle. Perfect. Alberta. And that's why one of the great road tripping songs of our generation, of all time, really, the music video was filmed right here in this province, around Drumheller, around the Dinosaur Trail, the Hoodoos, the Blériot Ferry, which I'm probably mispronouncing. You know the ferry that crosses the Red Deer River? I've never been on it, but it holds like two cars. I would love to. Is it called Blériot or the Blériot? Either way, all of those landmarks and more featured in the music video for this song. If you're hitting the highway this weekend, this summer, man, what a perfect tune by Tom Cochran.

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1: There is a word in the song that we're about to enjoy that for some reason was edited out of the radio version in the 90s. The word's placenta. The song is Lightning Crashes by Live. I remember the first time I heard that word, heard that song. I didn't understand or know what it was, but I knew it was naughty. There was something about it. I don't know. It was interesting. But you would never hear that word on the radio, and I always wondered why. Especially now, we have kids. I know very well what it is. I had some. We had one. We had a couple of them in a food dehydrator in our kitchen. You know, that'll desensitize you to a word pretty quickly. But of all the organs, and listen, I've had two organs removed. I've had an appendectomy and an orchiectomy. The first one, appendix, does nothing. The placenta does everything. I mean, nutrient and gas exchange, hormone production, immune support, connecting the fetus to the uterine wall. It is the baby's life support system, supplying all the things that a growing baby needs, removing waste products, producing essential hormones needed for the pregnancy process. So to take such an important word out of a song seems criminal. I promise you, I'm working on finding a radio edit with the word placenta, and I've been looking. I'm working on it. Because I think that word needs to be put back in the song. We need to know the importance of that organ. It needs to be celebrated. We all were connected to one at one point or another, you know? So, here's to the placenta. Hopefully we showed it enough love. Because unfortunately, this version of Lightning Crashes by Live does not.

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1: Let it be known that the traffic information you get from me is, well, and is it up to date? Everything's happening so quickly, who knows? I've had people text and be like, that crash is gone. Or, hey, there's a crash, you mention it, then it's already... Anyways, I do my best, but I want it to be fun and silly and enjoyable, because driving in this city can be basically the opposite of all that and incredibly stressful. So let's have some fun with the traffic, you know? Harvest Hills Boulevard, barely newer. I don't know what that means. Southbound, as you come off Stony Trail in the north part of the city, we've got a crash just before Penn and Teller Boulevard, or Panatella Boulevard if you have 20/20 vision, which I don't. Watch out for that. Another crash in the northwest, Shaganappy Trail, southbound near Edgemont, approaching John Laurie Boulevard. That is Laurie with a U-R-I-E or something like that, not O-R-I, just in case you're keeping track at home. Also, 16th Avenue in the northwest in Montgomery, near Schuldice, where I used to ride the bench for the Henry Wisewood Warriors football team. Eastbound, we've got a crash near 46th Street by the Shell there. Heads up for that as well. A crash near Sundance. Is Meats and Treats still a thing? I don't think it is. Remember Meats and Treats at Lake Sundance? What a time to be alive. You could get meats, but also candy. A meat candy store. How has no one brought that back? Sun Valley Boulevard, a crash near, in between, I don't know, the Socomie Lake Gate and Stony Trail. So watch out for that, as westbound Stony's also slow coming up to Sun Valley Boulevard there. Let's take turns watering our lawns and landscapes to protect Calgary's water supply. Find your days and times at calgary.ca/when-to-water.
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1: I might have to check it out. 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That's a big commitment, Kelly.
2: 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You've committed to Jay for this long. Just kidding, Jay.
1: Oh, my gosh. That might have been the line of the morning.
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0: 60 minutes of tremendous tunes for your ride home is about 30 seconds away. We call it the rush hour, but last chance. 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

What was I like in the 90s? You don't want to know. Not making a video to that song, that's for sure. That's the Goo Goo Dolls. The Rush Hour continues with Carly Rae Jepsen.

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